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Power, as old as the sun itself, but sent to us to steal the sun away, to bring darkness to the land.

0: Choc, clash, la barrière est tordue. 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
1: Watching the cat asleep on my pillows, afraid to get close to anyone and afraid not to. 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I think the writing is eating up myself, preventing any togetherness with anyone. 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
4: 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That's the piece that he used to say.

0: Adam, what's up? This is Mixmaster Mike. I'm calling from Sacramento. 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I got some shit right here. If you could... 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